0: 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Sounds like freedom. Stay tuned.
1: It's been about 20 minutes since my last shopping spree. And I just can't not shop. You know? It's a real problem for me. I go shopping a lot. And I spend a lot of money on like clothes and things that I just don't need. So I made this rule for myself that I could only use the money that I earn from donating plasma. I could only use that card if I wanted to go shopping. And then I use my other money that I get from my regular job for like bills and things that I need. But shopping, only this BioLife card. That way I'm not really losing anything by going shopping. I'm just losing a little bit of plasma. It's not a big deal.

0: There's no secrets anymore. There's definitely no secrets.
1: And I am no conspiracy theorist, but seriously, if there is, what is Siri overhearing? Surveilling.

0: price is always right. Everything I've said, I think it's time I say goodnight. I'll turn into a college girl after a couple vodkas.
1: Right, just gossiping and giving all my secrets.

litter on our op street, big bro sweep the block for him. Only time you'll ever see our figures is with your kids. All them G.I. Joes around the room, better watch your step. Keep quiet as kept, feel like I'm one of the last left. Feel the MDMA creeping inside your last breath.

words of wisdom. The battle ain't over till the black man says words of wisdom. Nightmare, that's what I am. America's nightmare. I am what you made me. The hate and the evil that you gave me.

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Sounds like freedom. In replica domenica alle 13. Super Soul, Spartaco, Super Anima Show.

She a baddie, so keep me motivated, keep her around. I can't lose my temper, my members need me now. Been people to move, been people and they copying style. I been making hella sacrifices this whole while. Bitch come through, catch a nigga vulnerable at the right time. I put you down on some real shit without even trying. Put you down on some real shit without even trying. Put you down on that real without even trying. However I feel about it, it's just how I feel about it, you know what I'm saying? I ain't too much gotta do no explaining what's going on. You know, I'm going on, you know what I mean? Man, who this for?

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America's Nightmare, Geronimo Pratt, America's Nightmare, Sada Shakur.

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You know, we men of science. 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
1: This is gonna be a start to finisher. You gonna, if people go, when this come out, you're gonna listen to everything and every single word, and everybody's gonna know when you get to the first show after this drop, they're gonna be singing right along and feeling every word.
0: I'm excited for it.
1: I'm excited for it for you.
0: It's gonna be good to see.

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Yeah, let us go, let us go. 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